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2: 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A lot.
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Big Shoes Best Country, Lily filling in for Ken McLeod on this Friday. We have finally hit 5 o'clock, and you know what that means. It is time to start the weekend, and let's get it started with Blake Shelton, Neon Lights.

Nature's Best Country. So I am going to definitely have a giveaway. 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And after Luke Combs, Rethink Some Things, I'm going to tell you why you need to go to KUZZ.com. 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
0: It is 5:23 on your Friday, and we still have an update on the traffic collision between two vehicles on East Pamina Lane, where a gray SUV rolled over. There is one with minor injuries, and you're still looking out for that collision on South Union. As of yet, no injuries have reported. And if you're heading down south, the Interstate 5 between Tejon Pass and Grapevine is open, but still expect delays due to the Danny fire. Currently in Bakersfield, it is 94 degrees with an overnight low right here on KUZZ, Bakersfield's best country.

for your chance to win 4 VIP passes to the Bakersfield Fall Home Show. That's happening October 16th through the 18th at the Kern County Fairgrounds, plus a free parking pass. And here's the thing. Not only am I going to take caller 10, I'm going to take caller 11. So when you hear that cue to call, you better make sure you call right on KZZ. So don't move.

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And starting Monday, the KZZ $1,000 question is back. We surveyed people, and here's the thing. We're going to ask you a bunch of questions, and if you get them all correct, that $1,000 is yours. But if you miss one, you're going to have to try again. But thank goodness, we are playing five times a day, 7:30, 9:30 a.m., 12:30, 2:30, and 5:30 p.m., all starting Monday with Brett and Ness on KZZ.

0: 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Not only am I taking caller 10, I am taking caller 11. 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

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I want to give a big congratulations to Mona Robertson and Kim Kelly, who both won four VIP passes to the Bakersfield Fall Home Show. Lauren Alana, Chase Matthews, All My Exes.

0: I will talk to you tomorrow from 10 to 2. So Lily out the door. It's been fun hanging out with you. 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Bye.
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0: TikTok's latest food trend is proof that we've officially run out of things to do on the internet. It's B-dub. People are boiling entire zucchini. Not cutting them up, not peeling them, just throwing the whole thing into boiling salt water until it's soft, adding olive oil and salt and eating it like a hot dog. And apparently it's delicious. People are genuinely shocked by how good it tastes. Some add garlic, vinegar, or chili flakes. I'm sorry, but isn't this just a soggy vegetable? Like, I spent my entire childhood trying to avoid eating zucchini, and now adults are voluntarily eating it like a banana and somehow calling it a life hack.
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She's one of my favorite artists on planet Earth. Just a cool vibe all around, and just stepped out to Believe and Bet on Herself. Priscilla Block is on the show with us all next week. Her first radio interview as an independent artist. So we're hitting a milestone together. PB coming up next week right here.

0: Folks, this is Michael Binge, noted barbecue connoisseur for Salty's Barbecue and Catering. And I'm here with my buddy Jeff, and he's got some exciting news to tell you.
1: You're right. We have very exciting news. We've got the new Salty's Barbecue at 3214 Coffee Road up and running. 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The outdoor patio is spacious and nice. 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And when it gets a little cool, we've even got heaters for it. And then after all that, we top it off with a drive-thru. Michael, what did you think about the building when you came in and got to see it for the first time?
0: You know what? I turned the corner and I saw it and I'm like, oh my gosh, it's amazing. Dining room was so comfortable.
1: 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California grilled, Texas approved.
0: Oh, it's good.
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Bakersfield's best country, KUZZ. It's B-Dub. If you're getting up early tomorrow to work in the oil fields or out on the farm, we appreciate you. Thank you so much for listening tonight.

Some of the biggest changes in society have happened right under our noses. And apparently saying hello to your neighbor is now suspicious behavior. More on that in just a minute.

B-Dub, older Americans are sharing the biggest changes they've witnessed in their lifetimes, and some of these are pretty interesting. Living together before marriage used to be scandalous. Tattoos used to mean you were either a sailor or a biker. Now your kindergarten teacher probably has a full sleeve. Kids' sports have become a full-time job. Nobody talks on the phone anymore, and apparently we don't know our neighbors. One person said they tried saying hello to a neighbor and got looked at like they were attempting a robbery. Although I will say, not having to make small talk with the neighbors, some societal changes aren't so bad after all. My question, though, what is one thing that's completely normal today that would have been shocking when you were growing up? I'm curious. Text me at 844-358-BDUB or DM me at BDUB Radio on Instagram or

0: Here, 2 out of every 3 people count on Medi-Cal for their health care. David Valadao promised his constituents in his own words that he wouldn't cut Medicaid. Then he cast the deciding vote to slash it. Now our families are paying for these cuts, and our hospitals and doctors' offices are already feeling the pain. In Congress, Randy Villegas will protect the health care families need. 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And make Washington listen to the people who live here, not corporate PACs funding campaigns like Valadao's. The valley raised Randy Villegas. Now he's fighting for it.
1: 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Project 218 is responsible for the content of this ad.
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1: Plus, Dustin Lynch tickets for next weekend in Paso Robles. And I'll tell you how much Brent cried. A lot.
0: 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We'll find out together Monday morning with Brent and Ness on KUZZ.

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0: Faith Hill celebrated 30 years of marriage this week, and Tim posted a pretty incredible tribute to his wife. He shared a video montage of their life together and called Faith his best friend and the center of gravity in his life. He said he's still amazed by her ability to love, forgive, and bring joy to everyone around her. 30 years together, 3 daughters, and they're still crazy about each other. Meanwhile, I'm over here thinking I deserve Husband of the Year because I remembered to switch the laundry. Tim, thanks for raising the bar. Appreciate you, dog. That's your breakdown.
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I want to know where you're listening tonight. Like Cody, my man Cody listens to us every single show in Visalia, California. And every single show, he's like, man, can you shout me out on the radio? And I'm like, dude, I'll do it tomorrow. Well, Cody, tonight is your night. Thank you for listening.

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Drew Baldridge, a complete 180 from my perspective when it comes to his kids' pursuit of music. We'll get into that next. After

0: Speed Up, hanging with Drew Baldridge. I know you're a dad now, which is crazy to think, because you were a single guy when we first met years ago. If your kids decided that they wanted to be musicians, what are you saying back to them? Like, what advice are you giving them?
1: So my son's name is Lyric. So
0: there you
1: 100%.
0: Go.
1: I'm gonna support it.
0: Okay.
1: And he already loves music so much. I mean, if he comes out to our show, it's hard to keep him off the stage. Like, he loves Alan Jackson right now, going through a big Alan Jackson phase, and loves Chattahoochee. 3 years old, plays his little guitar, like rocks out in the back. When we go every truck ride we go somewhere, he has to have his guitar in his seat. So I'm 100% supportive.
0: All right, last one here, because we're at the start of football season. There's going to be a lot of arguments about unimportant things. Drew Baldridge, what is your most irrationally strong opinion on something that is completely unimportant?
1: Completely unimportant?
0: Just like your small, little...
1: Oh, about sports or about anything?
0: Anything. Open book here.
1: I hate tolls. Tolls are the worst
0: road tolls?
1: Road tolls. Yes, 100%. And my band always like, bro, that's how you have nice roads, blah, blah, blah. I'm like, the road's not even nice. Like, it's not even a good road. And I just paid a bunch of money because back when we were driving, I was in a van and we had like 8 axles. I would argue with every time we went through any of this, I would get totally angry and mad of like road tolls. I don't know what the argument is there, but I just hate road tolls. Road tolls. It's hard to say for me, too.
0: Well, road tolls are kind of nasty, too. Keep your feet off the dash.
1: Keep your feet off the dash. Yes. Tolls, bottom of the barrel. Friggin' hate them.
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We drop them to you in 60 seconds or less. Hang on.

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I want to send you to Vegas. Luke Bryan, Jason Aldean on the Double Down Tour, which, of course, hits Allegiant Stadium December 11th. 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

stream it or skip it coming up next, brought to you by Boot Bar and Keep West. 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

0: We have officially reached a point where we're discriminating against robots, and somehow I'm not surprised. It's B-Dub. Researchers put people in a virtual workplace with male and female AI assistants and asked how much they'd pay them. Same work, same performance, but the female robots were offered 10% less money. And here's the kicker. Most participants said they'd never discriminate based on gender. Apparently, even when nobody's actually human, we still manage to bring our own baggage into the office. Someone online had the best response. If I tell my AI to be a woman, will it use fewer tokens? Honestly, I'm just waiting for Alexa to ask for maternity leave.
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2: 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And I'll tell you how much Brent cried. A lot.
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We'll bring the Alan Jackson and Shania Twain.

0: Tim McGraw and Faith Hill celebrated 30 years of marriage this week. 30 years. In celebrity marriage years, that's roughly 400. Tim shared a sweet video montage of their life together along with a message that honestly sets the bar a little too high for the rest of us husbands. He called Faith his best friend and said she's the center of gravity in his life. Also praised her ability to love, forgive, and bring joy to their family. 30 years, 3 daughters, and they're still crazy about each other. Meanwhile, I'm over here thinking remembering our anniversary without a Facebook reminder is pretty romantic.
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2: 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A lot.
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5: 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Show number 1737's on. I'm your host, Granger Smith, and it is officially the weekend. That's what that means. Check your watch. Hey, I've got this good news story I want to read for you coming up. I've also got some Nashville news with Ann Hudson. She's always got stories about your favorite stars out there in Nashville, and I got all their good music to play for you. You came to the right place. Hey, it's no longer Friday night, officially Saturday morning, because it's After Midnight.

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1: Grace Benway and Thomas DeCourcy had their dream wedding, but it wasn't at a church or a fancy venue. 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Dan got to walk his daughter down the aisle and celebrate with a couple. He praised his new son-in-law and called it one of the most meaningful moments of his whole life.
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Man, it is late at night, early morning Saturday. What has got you up at this hour? I appreciate you hanging out. Call me up and share. My number's 866-607-8383.

0: Hey, Granger, this is Phil. I'm calling because I'm down in Tucson. I'm driving up to Flagstaff this morning for work, and it got me up at crazy hours driving, and I just wanted to say hi. What's up to everybody?
1: Buddy, I appreciate you listening. That's some beautiful country you're driving through. Thanks for listening to After Midnight.

0: Ann Hudson coming in with the latest Nashville updates. And what do you have for us today?
1: Oh my gosh, this is such scary, heartbreaking news. Granger, did you see the announcement from Lady A? I've got the story coming up in your Nashville news next. Hey.

0: from Nashville's Music Row. It's Ann Hudson.
1: So Lady A's Charles Kelly is opening up about his health. He and his wife, Cassie, revealed last week that he's been diagnosed with multiple myeloma, a form of blood cancer. Charles shared how doctors discovered it.
2: I had this couple random rib fractures that happened, which sparked my doctor and to have me do several different blood tests. One of the last blood tests we did, they found a blood cancer in there called multiple myeloma.
1: Charles says he feels hopeful, pointing to advances in treatment. He also says a friend going through the same diagnosis has helped him feel less alone. So Miranda Lambert's new album called Crisco is out now, and her release celebration is coming to your screen. Her sold-out show at Nashville's newest venue, The Truth, was recorded last Thursday, so you can actually watch it on Wednesday at 9 Eastern, 8 Central on Amazon Music, Prime Video, and on Twitch. She performs new songs and familiar hits with a 12-piece string section. And tomorrow night, Miranda brings the celebration home to Texas with a show at Billy Bob's in Fort Worth.
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1: Crank it up.
2: 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Here's your host, Granger Smith.
3: Welcome to Saturday, everybody. I'm your host, Granger Smith. It's After Midnight. Hey, what's your favorite fall food? We've been chatting about that. I want to enter you into our fall food draft. Call me, 866-607-8383. I've also got Earl Dibbles Jr., the country boy, coming in here to share a dumb criminal story with us. Hang tight. Hour number two starts now.

0: Thanks so much for staying up with us. This is After Midnight with Granger Smith.
1: Okay, something we started yesterday, brand new for the show. We started a all foods draft.
2: I like this.
1: They think like fantasy draft, right? Okay.
2: But just fall
1: NFL
2: foods.
1: Draft. But we're just doing fall foods. Yesterday, I somehow got the first pick.
2: Yeah.
1: And I, you guys looked at me like I was crazy because I said turkey, which I think is kind of the staple of the fall. But then you guys were like, well, we're not necessarily talking about only Thanksgiving.
3: Well, it's okay if you went there. I just, turkey is usually the thing I'll skip because I eat that all year round.
1: That's very true. Okay, but I'm still keeping it. I'm going to keep it.
3: Yep.
1: Then Anne comes in here and picks pumpkin spice.
2: She goes
1: latte.
2: To Starbucks over there.
3: I do. That's right. Pumpkin spice latte. I get excited about the fall for the pumpkin spice latte. It's yes.
2: How many have you had so far? Would you say so far?
3: Three. Like this. I mean, listen. I don't go crazy and do it every day, okay. But. I've already had it about three times since it came out, but like a month ago.
1: Okay. My
3: Somehow
1: daughter,
3: so
1: same
3: crazy.
1: Thing. Same thing.
3: Yeah, so good.
1: Let me just say one more thing about that. My daughter got one and then left it in my truck. And the next day, it doesn't look like something you want to drink. Just saying.
3: No,
1: there's like some
3: not.
1: Things that settle in that, whatever's in that. Just saying. Okay.
3: I mean, so just some whipped cream. It's nothing dramatic.
2: I know.
1: I know. I'm not trying to scare you. Okay. Then the Ant-Man, you come in, and what'd you pick?
2: Yeah, mine was chili.
1: Chili.
2: Yeah, my first pick was chili yesterday.
1: Chili with beans or without beans?
2: Well, yeah, I'm not from Texas. It has beans.
1: Mm. Chili with beans. Mm-hmm.
3: Does Texas not have beans?
2: Yeah.
1: Technically, no.
2: It's going to be a whole different topic, but yeah, that's what I hear, is that Texas doesn't do beans in their chili.
1: Technically, Texans go without beans.
3: Interesting.
1: So then,
3: that don't mind.
1: So listener right now. Huh? We're going to get a listener.
2: Yeah, we start with listener today. Why not?
1: Okay. 866-607-8383. That's our number. Call us and chime in with your fall food draft pick.
4: Good morning, guys. My first fall pick, since you guys did such a great job, chicken pot pie. That is a great fall heavy meal. Have a great day.
1: So we're back around. This is the second round.
2: Yeah, and it goes backwards now. So I get the next
1: pick. You get
2: pick.
1: The next one. Go for it.
2: And I'm going to go brisket. And the reason I say brisket for a fall food is because that's when I spend the most time on the smoker.
1: And
3: interesting.
1: He invented this game, and he's getting the good picks because he's already thought about this. You see what's happening?
3: I mean, I guess for me, I think brisket all year round, too. It doesn't, like, strike me as a fall one because you
2: for me,
3: you
2: it's
3: see
2: a fall
3: that all
2: food.
3: Year.
2: For me, it's a fall food.
3: All right.
2: All right, Anne, your turn.
3: My turn? I'm going stuffing.
1: Ooh. That's why yesterday you told me I couldn't change.
3: That's right, because it's what I do.
2: You couldn't add it to yours because she had it on her list. Yes.
1: Okay.
3: Stuffing is controversial. I totally get it, but I am one that I love it. I only eat it one time a year. I get so excited looking forward to Thanksgiving for stuffing. It is just like, I mean, it's serious business. Like, whoever's making the stuffing needs to be a pro at it.
2: Mm.
3: And I'm not a cook, so I'm not good at it. I need to learn. But anyway, stuffing.
1: Okay, interesting thing about stuffing.
3: Yes.
1: Half the country calls it dressing.
2: Mm-hmm.
1: Half the country calls it stuffing.
3: I know. And why is that?
2: Too.
3: I feel like at one point I researched that, but I don't remember.
1: Yeah, I call it dressing. Like, not dressing, dressing.
2: With apostrophe.
3: But stuffing makes more sense, because isn't it the idea that you stuff it up the turkey?
1: No, I think it actually does make more sense. Like, it makes more sense to say stuffing.
3: Yeah.
1: Once again, IN apostrophe.
2: That's right. Yes. I agree with that.
1: Mm-hmm.
2: Yeah.
1: Okay. So maybe people can chime in with that.
2: My pick. Yeah.
1: Okay, my pick, I'm going back to the basics. I'm going pumpkin pie.
3: Yeah.
2: Pumpkin
1: pie
3: solid.
1: Is my second round pick.
2: Pie.
1: So I'm stacking up a pretty good team. If you think about it, I got roasted turkey and pumpkin pie.
2: All right.
1: Like, I'm building the fall.
2: Stuff.
1: You got a bunch of meat over there. Hey, man. Chili and brisket.
2: That's when I spend the time. Yeah, that's right. With beans, though. So, you know, some lentils in there, yes, on the chili side.
1: Okay, so now we're gonna set this up for another call. We need you to call. Chime in on this. You're going to kick off our third round. Our number, 866-607-8383. What do you pick for your fall food draft?
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14: Hi, Megan. Hey, Megan.
13: Yeah?
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0: Hey, Granger, wanted to say thank you for everything that you do. I listen to you every morning on my hour drive to Denver Airport. I hope you have a great day. Take care.
1: You're sure welcome, brother. Thank you for calling. You always

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1: Here we go, week six picks. Up first, last year's champs, Indiana Hoosiers, is heading out there to the cornfields of Nebraska. Hey, you know both these teams is undefeated? I don't remember last time Nebraska's undefeated going into week six. Must have been way back there when they was in the Big Eight. Shoot. Went back and looked, and they ain't played no real teams yet, though. So nobody even knows how good they is. But Indiana, we do. That coach even says, Google me, because it always shows winner next to Indiana. I'm going to keep it there. Winners, Hoosiers. Up next, Georgia Bulldogs rolling into the Roll Tide Alabamas. Just like the last two, both these teams is undefeated. Except we know both these teams is really good. Georgia might be the best team in the nation. I don't know. That's right where Alabama fans like it. But I suspect them Bulldogs is leaving town undefeated still. Winners, Georgia. Last one, always a big rivalry. Even though one team looks like they got a high school offense. Shoot, it's a Red River shootout, though. Oklahoma Boomer Sooners and the Texas Longhorn Steers. And that Oklahoma Mateer, he's out there throwing backwards passes in their last game. Shoot, wasn't no receiver or nothing back there. Hey, I didn't think he's doing no trick shots in football. But it's wild. Both of them and the Longhorn Steers quarterbacks got almost identical stats. It's like they's twins or something. This game's always a toss-up, but I'm going to say right now, Boomer.
0: Dip'em and Pick'em with Earl Dibbles Jr. For more, follow us on Instagram at After Midnight Granger Smith.
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34: 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And this has been For Your Information.
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5: Hey, thanks for starting your Saturday here with me on After Midnight, y'all. I know, it's officially the weekend, and I'm Granger Smith, your host. I've got some things I want to talk about that went down on this day in history coming up, plus some Nashville news with Ann Hudson. Have you heard? Well, she's going to fill you in. A lot to discuss here in the middle of the night, you third shifters working on a Saturday. I'm glad you're with me.

0: It was on this date that a famous British landmark opened up in a surprising new home. We'll talk about that, some other things that went down too, in this day in history.
1: We've been to both Carolinas, seen a big Montana sky, driven up and down the coast a few times, London, Paris, paradise. But ain't got much memory of the scenes, come to think I missed them all.

Speaking of the coast, remember Pfeiffer Beach, you and me. That sunset, cliffs by the sea, and the night rolled in. And you still talk about that moon that I can't recall.

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1: On this day in history in 1845, the school that became the U.S. Naval Academy opened up in Annapolis, Maryland. In 1958, country legend Tanya Tucker was born. In 1971, London Bridge reopened in Lake Havasu City, Arizona, after being moved from England. In 1973, Vice President Spiro Agnew resigned from office. In 1987, Whitesnake's Here I Go Again reached number one on the Billboard Hot 100. In 2014, 17-year-old Malia Yousafzai became the youngest person named a Nobel Prize winner. Those are some things that went down on this day in history.
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1: Sometimes we think when the wind blows outside that it's a bad thing. Oh, man, it's windy today. Hey, I like it when it's a windy day. It's stirring things. It's knocking those dead branches way at the top of the tree. It's knocking that stuff out. It's cleaning things up a little bit. All that dust on the sidewalk, it's blowing it off. It's cleaning it up a little bit. It's good to have a stirring in your life. I think you're going through a stirring season, and I would lean into it and not run away from it.
0: 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On From Dusk Till Dawn. We're glad you're here. This is After Midnight with Granger Smith.
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0: Hey, good morning, Ranger. It's my alarm clock. It wakes me up every morning, Monday through Friday, so I can go to work with you. Thanks for making it a better day. Thank you and have a great day.
1: Well, the good news is, buddy, you'll know you're living in Groundhog Day if I'm saying the same thing every time your alarm goes off. Well, the good news is, buddy, you'll know you're living in Groundhog Day if I'm saying the same thing every time your alarm goes off. I don't think I am. So, welcome to After Midnight. Thanks for listening.

Don't just listen. Jump in on the conversation, too. We're talking country, life, faith, and the road ahead. 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

0: Okay, as promised, Ann Hudson has come in here. She's got the mic. She's going to tell us some stories about her favorite stars out there in Nashville. What you got?
1: Yeah, so I thought this was crazy and so cool at the same time. Chase Matthew wanted to thank Jason Aldean for taking him on tour with him. And he found a gift for him on Facebook Marketplace. Wait till you hear what this gift is. Coming up in your Nashville News next.

0: Music Row. It's Ann Hudson.
1: So Chase Matthew wanted to thank Jason Aldean for taking him on tour. So he found him a gift, like a parting gift, parting tour gift on Facebook Marketplace. Guess what he got him? He got him a 1968 Pontiac Le Mans convertible as an end of tour gift. And yeah, he found it on Facebook Marketplace and he spent months fixing it back up. But the 68 is the key detail in this gift. It's a nod to the opening line of Jason Aldean's song, My Kind of Party. But isn't that cool?
2: That's it. I mean, I'm kind of speechless here.
3: Wow. That's very thoughtful. Did he think of that?
1: I mean, I don't know, but he produced it. I always think, did y'all used to do that, Granger, like end of tour gifts?
2: Yeah, and I'm really embarrassed now. That's like the new bar that's set.
3: I mean, he set a bar for a lot of people now.
1: I mean, really, I thought it was really cool. At one point, I was interviewing Lee Bryce on his tour bus, and I can't remember which artist bought him the end of tour gift, but he gave him a foot massager, and he had it on the bus, and let me try it. It was the greatest thing.
2: That sounds much more on par.
3: Yeah.
1: I know, that sounds more, but the coolest and cutest story is Lee Bryce, I loved it so much, ended up like sending me one, or his record label did or something, because I loved it, but I was like, it's the greatest thing ever, so...
2: That
1: when I'm busy
2: cool.
1: Under here, that's what's happening.
2: That is cool.
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1: Ann with an E.
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1: A little over 3 weeks ago, my wife passed away. She decided to take her own life. My wife is only 23. We have two daughters, 8 and 1.5. I never saw it coming. I'm devastated and lost. I know it's still fresh and it hurts, and I have so much anger, not towards my wife and not towards God. Matthew, so sorry, brother. It's tough to even read your email. It's tough to read. You have a tough road ahead of you, no doubt, but you also have a lot of life. I think it's important, Matthew, in the situation, especially with suicide, that you reinforce with these girls over and over, I am not leaving you.
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5: Hey, good morning. Happy Saturday. All you third shifters, thank you for keeping America rolling 24-7. It's After Midnight. I'm Granger Smith, your host here. I've got this question. What scares you? Think about that and call me. 866-607-8383. Also, Earl Dibbles Jr., the country boy, has got a dumb criminal story. That kind of scares me. He'll be in here to share all this here with a bunch of good country music. Hour number four starts now.

0: Thanks for staying up with us. 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
1: Asking this question, what scares you? And look, you don't have to go super deep on this. It could be fun, lighthearted, if you want. But what scares you? What popped in your mind when I said that? 866-607-8383.
2: What scares me is being possessed, finding out that I'm not me anymore.
1: I wonder how we would prevent that. I wonder if there's a way to know how to prevent such a thing. That's an interesting question. I know. Do you? 866-607-8383.
3: Non-driving truck drivers scare me. I've been doing this truck driving for 40 years. And you got a lot of people out here that just think CDLs hangs on trees. And they just scare me the way that they drive. They just drive dangerously, forcefully, and everything else. It's truck drivers that scare me. And some of the four-wheelers should be educated on driving, too, because I've seen some of them just flipping out of their wigs. So I guess driving and traveling scares me the most.
1: Yes, sir. And the ones that have done it for a long time have seen it all. And I would guess that CDLs are getting easier to get. And moreover, four-wheelers don't understand more and more. I mean, no one's telling you when you learn how to drive a car about how long it takes for a semi-truck to stop, or what it would mean for him to be able to come over and change lanes, or what it means for him to, what his turning radius is right and left. Not a lot of people think about those things, and so I can understand that would be a fear. It's a good call. 866-607-8383.
0: 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Just call and leave a message at 866-607-8383. Come be a part of After Midnight with Granger Smith.
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0: This is what music on After Midnight sounds like. Working late never sounded so good. This is After Midnight with Granger Smith.
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I really appreciate you waking up and starting Saturday with me here on After Midnight. I'm your host, Granger Smith. What has got you up so early on a Saturday? Call me, 866-607-8383.

0: am heading out to the lake to take my scuba certification. That's what I'm doing.
1: That sounds fun and scary. Thank you for listening to After Midnight this morning.

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1: Here we go, week six picks. Up first, last year's champs, Indiana Hoosiers, is heading out there to the cornfields of Nebraska. Hey, you know both these teams is undefeated? I don't remember last time Nebraska's undefeated going into week six. Must have been way back there when they was in the Big Eight. Shoot. Went back and looked, and they ain't played no real teams yet, though. So nobody even knows how good they is. But Indiana, we do. That coach even says, Google me, because it always shows winner next to Indiana. I'm going to keep it there. Winners, Hoosiers. Up next, Georgia Bulldogs rolling into the Roll Tide Alabamas. Just like the last two, both these teams is undefeated. Except we know both these teams is really good. Georgia might be the best team in the nation. I don't know. That's right where Alabama fans like it. But I suspect them Bulldogs is leaving town undefeated still. Winners, Georgia. Last one, always a big rivalry. Even though one team looks like they got a high school offense. Shoot, it's a Red River shootout, though. Oklahoma Boomer Sooners and the Texas Longhorn Steers. And that Oklahoma Mateer, he's out there throwing backwards passes in their last game. Shoot, wasn't no receiver or nothing back there. Hey, I didn't think he's doing no trick shots in football. But it's wild, both of them and the Longhorn Steers quarterbacks got almost identical stats. It's like they's twins or something. This game's always a toss-up, but I'm going to say right now, Boomer.
0: Yee yee! 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
5: Saturday morning, early risers. What's up? This is After Midnight. I'm your host, Granger Smith. Thank you for making this America's favorite radio program. I've got some good news. Besides the fact that it's Saturday, hang tight. I want to read you that. Plus, there is some Nashville news. Have you heard about it yet? Well, Ann Hudson is coming in here quickly to inform you. Hang tight for all of this. Don't touch that dial.
6: That

0: Yes, the weekend is here. How about we get it rolling with some good news? What do you say? Stay tuned for two songs and I'll share it with you.
1: Got a girl from the south side, got braids in her hair. First time I seen her walk by, and I about fell up on my chair.

0: Could you use a story that'll make you smile? 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
1: Grace Benway and Thomas DeCourcy had their dream wedding, but it wasn't at a church or a fancy venue. It happened inside Northwest Community Hospital in Illinois, so Grace's dad, Dan, who's battling stage 4 pancreatic cancer, could be there. With just 24 hours to pull it off, family and hospital staff decorated, gathered, and made it happen. Dan got to walk his daughter down the aisle and celebrate with a couple. He praised his new son-in-law and called it one of the most meaningful moments of his whole life.
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0: 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God, family, and country music. That's what we're all about. Thanks for staying up here on After Midnight with Granger Smith.
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Have you checked out our After Midnight Instagram lately? It looks completely different than it did just a couple weeks ago. Do you like keeping up with some of your favorite artists? 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

0: 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Thank you for the music, and just letting you know. Have a good day.
1: I've done that drive many times. Thank you for listening.

Hey, if you're on Facebook, come hang out with us. Search After Midnight. That's where we share all the latest country news, interviews, and stuff you won't hear here on air.

0: Ann Hudson coming in with the latest Nashville updates. Ann, what do you have for us today?
1: Oh my gosh, this is such scary, heartbreaking news. Granger, did you see the announcement from Lady A? I've got the story coming up in your Nashville news next.

0: and Hudson.
1: So Lady A's Charles Kelly is opening up about his health. He and his wife, Cassie, revealed last week that he's been diagnosed with multiple myeloma, a form of blood cancer. Charles shared how doctors discovered it.
2: I had this couple of random rib fractures that happened, which sparked, my doctor into having me do several different blood tests. One of the last blood tests we did, they found a blood cancer in there called multiple myeloma.
1: Charles says he feels hopeful, pointing to advances in treatment. He also says a friend going through the same diagnosis has helped him feel less alone. So Miranda Lambert's new album called Crisco is out now, and her release celebration is coming to your screen. Her sold-out show at Nashville's newest venue, The Truth, was recorded last Thursday, so you can actually watch it on Wednesday at 9 Eastern, 8 Central on Amazon Music, Prime Video, and on Twitch. She performs new songs and familiar hits with a 12-piece string section. And tomorrow night, Miranda brings the celebration home to Texas with a show at Billy Bob's in Fort Worth.
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0: Yeah?
15: 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What can I do for you?
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15: This is a joke.
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Raising one and playing one for all you hard-working third shifters keeping this country moving. Thanks so much for turning it up here on After Midnight with Granger Smith.

Hey, thank y'all so much for sharing Saturday here with me on After Midnight. Before you take off and get this weekend started, let me remind you, God is great and he's worthy of our praise. I'm Granger Smith coming to y'all from the Yee Yee Farm in Central Texas. 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
5: What's up, everybody? I've got one final hour of Saturdays After Midnight starting right now. Welcome. I'm Granger Smith, your host. I've got some things that went down on this day in history I want to talk about that I've written down, plus some Nashville news, the latest stories about your favorite stars out there in Nashville with Ann Hudson. All of this here as we get our Saturday rolling. We are After Midnight.

0: this day. It's time for This Day in History with Granger Smith.
1: On this day in history in 1845, the school that became the U.S. Naval Academy opened up in Annapolis, Maryland. In 1958, country legend Tanya Tucker was born. In 1971, London Bridge reopened in Lake Havasu City, Arizona, after being moved from England. In 1973, Vice President Spiro Agnew resigned from office. In 1987, Whitesnake's Here I Go Again reached number one on the Billboard Hot 100. In 2014, 17-year-old Malia Yousafzai became the youngest person named a Nobel Prize winner. Those are some things that went down on this day in history.
0: This is After Midnight with Granger Smith.
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I appreciate you listening here late on a Friday, early on a Saturday. Where do you have After Midnight turned up tonight? My number's 866-607-8383. Hit me up tonight.

0: morning, Granger. This is Maria from Racine, Wisconsin, and I'm up this morning frying donuts. I might not be saving the world or the country, but I am sweetening up my little corner of it. Have a good day, and thanks for everything you do.
1: That makes me hungry for donuts just thinking about it. 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

0: It's time for some country thoughts with Earl Dibbles Jr.
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0: This is After Midnight.

0: Okay, as promised, Ann Hudson has come in here. She's got the mic. She's going to tell us some stories about her favorite stars out there in Nashville. What you got?
1: Yeah, so I thought this was crazy and so cool at the same time. Chase Matthew wanted to thank Jason Aldean for taking him on tour with him, and he found a gift for him on Facebook Marketplace. Wait till you hear what this gift is coming up in your Nashville news next.

0: Music Row. It's Ann Hudson.
1: So Chase Matthew wanted to thank Jason Aldean for taking him on tour. So he found him a gift, like a parting gift, parting tour gift on Facebook Marketplace. Guess what he got him? He got him a 1968 Pontiac Le Mans convertible as an end of tour gift. And yeah, he found it on Facebook Marketplace and he spent months fixing it back up. But the 68 is the key detail in this gift. It's a nod to the opening line of Jason Aldean's song, My Kind of Party. But isn't that cool?
2: That's it. I mean, I'm kind of speechless here.
3: Wow. That's very thoughtful. Did he think of that?
1: I mean, I don't know, but he produced it. I always think, did y'all used to do that, Granger, like end of tour gifts?
2: Yeah, and I'm really embarrassed now. That's like the new bar that's set.
3: I mean, he set a bar for a lot of people now.
1: I mean, really, I thought it was really cool. At one point, I was interviewing Lee Bryce on his tour bus, and I can't remember which artist bought him the end of tour gift, but he gave him a foot massager, and he had it on the bus, and let me try it. It was the greatest thing.
2: That sounds much more on par.
3: Yeah.
1: I know, that sounds more, but the coolest and cutest story is Lee Bryce, I loved it so much, ended up like sending me one, or his record label did, or something, because I loved it, but I was like, it's the greatest thing ever, so...
2: That
1: when I'm busy
2: cool.
1: Under here, that's what's happening.
2: That is cool.
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Sleepless in my own bedroom last night, Nick. I didn't want to oversleep this morning. It's a long, complicated story, I'll tell you. Hey, Belsky with you. Saturday extravaganza on a home show winning weekend. Your chance to win tickets to the fall home show out of the fairgrounds. Could happen at any moment, so prepare.

0: Starting Monday right here at KUZZ, your random knowledge could win you $1,000. All that stuff, those useless facts you've got rattling around in your head, it could pay off. It's the return of the KUZZ $1,000 question. We surveyed a bunch of people, and you have to guess every answer on the board. Get them all, and you win $1,000. You miss one? Well, we try again next time we play. Five times a day, 7:30, 9:30, 12:30, 2:30, and 5:30. It starts Monday right here with Brent and Ness, and only here on KUZZ. 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
1: No way! That's so freaking awesome.
0: Miss one, you're done. Sweep the board with a grand on KUZZ.

0: Ella Langley canceled her Tulsa tour stop after what her team called receiving a serious security threat. Tulsa police posted a statement later on their Facebook page saying they investigated the threat and found it not to be credible. No word if the show in Tulsa will be rescheduled. We'll keep you posted and let you know what's going on with Ella Langley and that whole thing there. It's a home show winning weekend here on KUZZ. The fall home show, one of my favorite events to go to. I got four VIP passes to the Bakersfield Fall Home Show, October 16th and 18th through the 18th at the Kern County Fairgrounds. All you got to do to win them is be caller 10 right now at 661-842-5555. Caller 10 wins. Light me up. Good luck.
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0: quite sure that being able to actually read minds would necessarily be a good thing. I think there's some things you wouldn't want to know that you would find out. But that's just me. Bakersfield's best country, KUZZ, reading your mind, though, telling you what shows you want to see. Because you want to see them. Biggest shows of 2026 coming up this year so far. There's been a lot of big shows this year. Dustin Lynch is coming to the Vino Robles Amphitheater next weekend. Weather's, I think, is going to be pretty good. 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Matt Geiger playing the Fox Theater December 5th. Fox Theater, as I just mentioned, but I can't emphasize Fox Theater enough. It's just announced also Gary Allen is playing the Fox Theater the next night, December 6th. Tickets on sale for both shows right now at BakersfieldLive.com. Keep listening. We got more concert news on the way. Of course, that means more chances for you to win tickets to all the big shows with us right here on KUZZ.
1: 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And I'm here with my buddy Jeff, and he's got some exciting news to tell you.
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0: Your weather brought to you by Bill Wright Toyota. I think this could be the weekend the weather changes. I think we can say this is definitely the change coming. Increasing clouds today, only up to 84. And then cloudy upper 50s later on tonight. 50% chance of rain tomorrow with a high of 76. 63 right now at Bakersfield's Best Country, KUZZ. Belsky here with you for Saturday. Here comes Craig Morgan.

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1: Plus, Dustin Lynch tickets for next weekend in Paso Robles. And I'll tell you how much Brent cried.
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0: If you miss Joe Nichols at the Kern County Fair next month, he's going to be in San Francisco on a little cruise around the bay. Hornblower Cruises, that's November 7th. Here's Joe Nichols, Gimme That Girl, on KUZZ, Bakersfield, Best Country.
1: Hang up that red dress, let down your hair.

Got to rethink some things. 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We don't have to rethink that at all. Here's Luke Holmes.

0: 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Now, one thing you don't have to rethink, and that is your plans for Saturday night, because tonight, being Saturday night, it's time for 90s Saturday Night on KUZZ. Six straight hours of the biggest hits from the country's golden era. And I mean the country, as in the stuff that we play here from 6 p.m. to midnight tonight. From Garth and Shania to Brooks and Dunn and a whole bunch of other, a passel of other folks, as they say. It's the soundtrack of your favorite memories that happens tonight. 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
3: Oh,

Minnesota. Cloudy today, looking for a high of only 84. Then cloudy tonight, upper 50s. A 50% chance of rain tomorrow with a high of 76. 64 right now at Bakersfield's Best Country, KUZZ. Here comes Megan Maroney.

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1: 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And I'll tell you how much Brent cried. A lot.
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0: He's coming to town December 5th, Fox Theater. Matt Geiger there, string by on KUZZ. Belsky here with you on this Saturday morning. Beginning Monday, those random facts that you've accumulated in your head that you think is useless knowledge, it could come in handy, could win you $1,000. It's the return of the KUZZ $1,000 question. You have to guess every answer on the board. We surveyed a bunch of people. You get them all, and you win $1,000. It's simple as that. You miss one, and we try again next time we play. Five times a day we're going to do this thing. 7:30, 9:30, 12:30, 2:30, and 5:30. It starts Monday, and only here. Starts with Brett and Ness, Monday morning, right here on KUZZ.
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4: 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Increasing clouds today, looking for a high maybe of 84. And then cloudy tonight with lows in the upper 50s. A 50% chance of rain tomorrow with a high of 76. 69 now at Bakersfield's Best Country, KUZZ. I am Radio's Mike Bell. Here comes John Morgan. He's just a kid himself. I know the feeling.

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2: 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And I'll tell you how much Brent cried. A lot.
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beer may be cold, Tennessee whiskey. Well, that's... That right there, my friends, is a whole nother story. 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

just want to let you know those things in the sky, they're supposed to be there. They're called clouds. And chances are we're going to see quite a few of them over the next few days. So just don't be alarmed. Just relax and turn up the radio. 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

0: 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I think Joe Peters is playing that. 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
5: 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And this has been For Your Information.
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8: The Mike Bell Radio Extravaganza was produced and performed before a live audience. Mike Bell's wardrobe provided by Mr. Steve of Beverly Hills. This has been Pierre Lafare speaking.
0: 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Nice weekend, even if, well, if you like sunshine, no. But if you like me, you like clouds, yeah. Increasing clouds, high of 84 today. Cloudy tonight, upper 50s for your low. And then a 50% chance of rain tomorrow with a high of 76. 71 now as we get together and say thank you so much for hanging out with me right here at Bakersfield's Best Country, KUZZ. I'm

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1: 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We'll find out together Monday morning with Brent and Ness on KUZZ.

Loving Life again on KUZZ, Baker's Best Country. And that has to be one of my favorite song of hers. Lily hanging out with you this beautiful morning. And it is a winning weekend. I have a chance for you to win 4 VIP tickets to the home show next weekend. So you're listening out for that cue to call. So don't move right here from KUZZ. It's Luke Combs with Ain't No Love in Oklahoma.

the end of third day to every weekend. We're just going to have to cram all the music we can into what we got. KUZZ.

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Shania Twain throwback. Any one of her songs is great. And I hope your phone is in your hands because that cue to call is happening in about 3 minutes. But right now, let's get into Tucker Whitmore with Who Told You That on Q102.

0: means if your phone is in your hand and you would love to win these four VIP passes, VIP passes to the home show, then you're definitely going to want to be caller 10 right now at 842-5555. 842-5555. Call me now.
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0: 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Who am I talking to?
1: Joseph.
0: Are you trying to win these four VIP passes so you can ride in style at the home show?
1: Of course.
0: Well, you are caller 10. You won.
1: Awesome. Yeah.
0: And who made you a winner?
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0: It's Cole Wetzel.

0: country. You might be a little bit jaded, but this might cheer you up a little bit, because we're going to have a busy Monday, because starting Monday, the $1,000 question is back. Yes, you have a chance to win $1,000. We have surveyed our KZZ listeners. We're going to ask you some questions, and if you get all of the questions correctly, that $1,000 is yours. But if you miss at least one, well, then you're going to have to try again. But luckily, we're playing five times a day, starting at 7:30, 9:30 a.m., 12:30, 2:30, and 5:30 p.m. all week long. And Brent and Ness and Ken McLeod will be giving you a chance to see Dustin Lynch in at the Vino Robles Amphitheater. So don't move right here from KZZ.
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2: 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Now he's fighting for it.
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0: Your weather is brought to you by Bill Wright Toyota, and after a burning hot last weekend, you are looking at a high of 84 this weekend with a few clouds out there and an overnight low of 65. Tomorrow you do have a 35% chance of rain with a high of 75, and currently in Bakersfield it is 75 degrees on Bakersfield's Best Country, KUZZ.

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2: 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And I'll tell you how much Brent cried.
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1: 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We'll find out together Monday morning with Brent and Ness on KUZZ.

Dr. Lele hanging out with you. And I have such a busy weekend. I had to teach a workout class this morning. Now I'm hanging out with you. And then I have a birthday party for my nephew to go to later. So it's going to be such a busy week that I feel like Zach Top, South of Sanity, right here on KUZZ.

didn't we not all have so much fun at the fair last weekend? It may have been hot. It may have been blaring hot. But we do have a winner from the Alan Langley mystery seat. And a big congratulations to Lisa Cooper. She grabbed her seat for visiting our KZZ booth and it paid off for her. She dreaded the heat and became a winner. It's Dan and Shay with Say So on KZZ.

0: I know you would love to see Dustin Lynch at the Vina Robles Amphitheater, which is why you need to tune into Brett and Ness and Ken McLeod, because they will both have your chances to win tickets to see Dustin Lynch next weekend in Paso Robles. And you might have another chance at KUZZ.com. And I'll tell you more after Cody Johnson, Horseback on KUZZ.
1: He's a ranch hand in a pinch, man. Hotter than the red on the cattle brand. 'Cause she's a gold digger with a quick trigger. A cast iron skillet.

0: 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And you also have another chance to win Dustin Lynch tickets for his Vino Robles Amphitheater show on October 18th. And tickets to the Grillin' and Brewin' to support JJ Legacy on Saturday, November 21st. 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

reserved our KUZZ listeners, and you have to guess the answer to those questions. And if you guess them all correctly, that $1,000 is yours. But here's the thing, if you miss once, then you gotta try again. 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

0: The concerts have been nonstop right here on KUZZ, and we got more that you need to mark down because I know you want to check out Dustin Lynch at the Vino Robles Amphitheater next weekend. 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Matt Geiger is playing at the Fox Theater on December 5th, and it's just been announced that Gary Allen is also playing at the Fox Theater the next night, December 6th. 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
0: Your weather is brought to you by Bill Wright Toyota, and today we're looking at a high of 83 with a few clouds out there, but it's a lot better than that 1,000-degree weather we had last weekend. Tonight we will have an overnight low of 65. Tomorrow, your Sunday, will have a 35% chance of rain with a high of 77. Currently in Bakersfield, it is 77 degrees on Bakersfield's Best Country, KUZZ.

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1: 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We'll find out together Monday morning.

I will stay right here on KUZZ, Baker's Best Country. Lily hanging out with you, and it's another winning hour for your chance to win 4 VIP passes to the Bakersfield Fall Home Show. 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

Pictures Best Country. You want to make sure you're tuning in to Brenton Ness and Ken McLeod because they both have your chances for your chance to win tickets to Dustin Lynch at the Vino Robles Amphitheater. And you're still listening out for that cue to call for your chance to win those four VIP passes to the Bakersfield Fall Home Show. So don't miss right here on KUZZ. And it's John Morgan with A Kid Myself.

0: country. So now the time has arrived. 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And if that's where you want to be, then call me now. I'm looking for caller 10 at 842-5555.
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0: 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Who am I talking to?
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1: I would love to. That would be so cool.
0: Right? Walking in with your VIP badge saying, I'm arrived.
1: Yes. That would be so, I'm so excited. Thank you.
0: And who made you a winner?
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Definitely going to want to set an alarm for Monday morning because the $1,000 question is back. Yes, you heard that correctly. You have a chance to win $1,000 starting Monday. We surveyed a few of our KZZ listeners, and you are going to have to answer the top questions correctly. Every single one. You get one wrong, then you're going to have to try again. 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So don't miss your chance to win that $1,000 right here with KUZZ. And now it's Luke Combs with Rethink Some Things.

Baker's Best Country. So we have a busy week. Not only do we have the $1,000 question coming up on Monday, you also have a chance to win Dustin Lynch tickets with Ken McLeod and Brenton Ness. And you're like, okay, how am I going to listen to all of this stuff? I'm going to be at work. I'm going to be busy. I'm not going to be near a radio. Well, don't worry, because there's many of ways to listen to KUZZ when you're not even close to a radio. Like, you

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0: Your weather is brought to you by Bill-Right Toyota, and today we're looking at a few cloudy skies with a high of 83 and an overnight low of 65. Tomorrow, your Sunday will have a chance of rain, about 35%, and a high of 77. Currently in Bakersfield, it is 79 degrees on Bakersfield's Best Country, KUZZ.

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2: 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A lot.
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ZZ, Bakersfield's Best Country. Did you know this fun fact about Morgan Wallen, that iconic cross earring that he wears was actually pierced by Hardy using a guitar string? Yeah, I didn't know that either. It's Billy Currington.

Bakers Best Country. Who would have thought Morgan Wallen's earring was done by Hardy in the fishing line? You don't want to move, because after Lauren Alana and Chase Matthews, I'm going to tell you why you need to go to KUZZ.com.

0: country. I know you want to be a big winner, and you are to me. But here's the thing. 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

But this song always reminds me of like when I was in my early 20s and the song would come on and everybody would start singing it. Is it just me? I'm telling you, this is like the ultimate bar song. You don't want to move because after Chris Young, I didn't come here to leave. I'm going to tell you how you can easily win Dustin Lynch tickets all by listening to KZZ.

0: See Baxter's Best Country. So I want you to picture this. Imagine yourself drinking some wine, listening to a concert like Dustin Lynch, enjoying your just nice, relaxed weekend. Well, if that's what you can picture yourself doing, then you're definitely going to want to tune in to Brent and Ness and Ken McLeod, because they'll both have your chance to win tickets to see Dustin Lynch next weekend. So you don't want to move right here from KUZZ.
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0: of $1,000. Now, if you get one wrong, you're going to have to try again. But luckily, we are playing five times throughout the day. So starting at 7:30, 9:30 a.m., then at 12:30, 2:30, and 5:30 p.m. And this all starts Monday morning with Brent and Ness on KUZZ. So set an alarm.
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0: Your weather is brought to you by Billright Toyota, and today we're looking at a few cloudy skies with a high of 82 and an overnight low of 65. Tomorrow, your Sunday, will have a 45% chance of rain with a high of 77, and currently in Bakersfield is 82 degrees. I've had fun hanging out with you this morning and going into the afternoon. I will talk to you tomorrow, but don't move because Chris Townsend is up next and we'll have more chances for you to win Bakersfield Fall Home Show tickets. So don't move right here from Bakersfield's Best Country, KUZZ. Bye. Talk to you later.

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2: 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And I'll tell you how much Brent cried. A lot.
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in case you didn't know, it's Bakersfield's Best Country, KUZZ. Chris Townsend checking in here. Saturday afternoons in progress. Glad to have you alongside on a

Well, fellow plane spotters, you know Gary Allen's going to be here in Bakersfield on the 6th of December. Going to be over at the Fox Theater in concert, so that's kind of a cool thing. Probably blow some smoke rings in the dark as well. But not inside the building, Gary. California, we can't do that here. It's Bakersfield's best country, KUZZ. Chris Townsend, new now from Jason.

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1: Let's go, girls.

So this guy hit it out of the park this past Wednesday over at the Legends Event Center. Hope you had a chance to go see him. It was a great show. And certainly we'll have him back in town at some point. It's Hudson Westbrook, Painting It Pretty, KUZZ.

0: show. Yes, it was Huston Westbrook there this past Wednesday. KUZZ, Bakersfield's best country, and that's his first single out there. And Painted You Pretty, Chris Townsend alongside. Glad you're here. Welcome to Saturday afternoon. A little chilly out there by comparison, isn't it? My goodness. Well, I tell you what, that can mean only one thing, and that is it's getting to be fall. And with fall comes the Fall Home Show. It's going to happen next weekend, October 16th through the 18th at the Kern County Fairgrounds. And I will have VIP passes to give away throughout the afternoon. In fact, four every time. So you and three friends get to go to the Fall Home Show. So that's always a good thing. That's fun. I mean, it's like taking your house out for a shopping spree. What do you think of it that way? Oh, wouldn't you like some new carpet? Ooh, how about these windows? Maybe some plants. You'd look great in those plants. Think of it that way. You'll have a better time. Anyway, I will give you a chance to win these tickets coming up sometime before 3 o'clock right here at KUZZ.
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Chris Townsend alongside here. Russell Dickerson, he's got some new stuff out. It is worth your wild.

Well, no kissing is necessary to win these tickets. I mean, it's a nice thought and everything, but it's certainly not compulsory. Call number 10, 842-5555 if you want to get yourself four VIP passes to the Bakersfield Fall Home Show. It's going to be next weekend, October 16th through the 18th at the Kern County Fairgrounds. My gosh, they haven't even finished cleaning up from the fair yet, have they? I don't know, but it's always a good time. So bring the family, bring the friends out to the Fall Home Show, October 16th through the 18th at the Kern County Fairgrounds. I've got four tickets for you right now. 842-5555, caller number 10. Right now, Luke Bryan, Luke Combs together.

0: KUZZ, it appears that you're calling number 10. Who's this?
1: Cindy Furman.
0: Hey, Cindy, how we doing?
1: Just fine. Just made my day.
0: Did I? My gosh, that's what I love doing. Have you ever been out to the home show before?
1: A long time ago.
0: Long time ago. Well, like I was saying, it's kind of like a shopping spree for your house.
1: Well, my husband will love that.
0: Yeah, absolutely, absolutely. So you got four tickets, and I think you're going to have a great time. Who made you a winner?
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0: Well, polish up those whiskey glasses, Morgan Wallen, and join us tonight for 6 hours of 90s country right here at KUZZ. It is 90s Saturday night, and we just can't wait to bust out the 90s here. It's just 6 hours of great music from country's best era, the golden era, from 6 to midnight. So you're going to hear a lot of Garth, a lot of Shania, a lot of Brooks and Dunn. Oh, you know how it goes. It's all good. Soundtrack for your favorite memories, and don't miss it. 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
0: Check of the weather brought to you by Bill Wright Toyota. And I tell you what, we're looking for a high temperature of 85 degrees in Bakersfield. The overnight low about 60. Tomorrow, 78 will be the high. But hark, a 20% chance of rain before 11 o'clock in the morning. Monday, there's a 40% chance of showers before 11 a.m. and a high temperature of 69. How about that? Rest of the week, clear skies with temperatures anywhere between the low 70s to the upper 80s. Currently 83 degrees downtown as we get set for another hour right here at KUZZ. Chris Townsend with Zach Topline.

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2: 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And I'll tell you how much Brent cried. A lot.
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KUZZ, Bakersfield's best country on a fall home show ticket giveaway weekend. Fall home show is coming up next weekend at the Kern County Fairgrounds, and we're giving tickets away all weekend long. Your chance to win. Oh, it's coming up. You know it is right here. KUZZ.

I know you're supposed to love all of your kids equally, but at the four country shows at the Kern County Fair that just completed, that was probably your favorite, wasn't it? I mean, come on, it's Joe Nichols. You could say it. It'll all come out in therapy in about 20 years. Megan Maroney now, KUZZ.

0: I don't know. Is it medicine? Tastes like porridge. It's World Porridge Day, by the way. Didn't know if you knew that or not. It's Megan Maroney, KUZZ, Bakersfield's best country, and Little Madison for you. She just turned all of 29 yesterday. So happy birthday, Megan. Chris Townsend alongside, and we're glad you joined us. Stick around. We got much more on the way. In fact, Tucker Wetmore is coming up.
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1: No way! 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
0: Miss one, you're done. 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
1: You know, Thomas Rhett, doesn't matter how old you are, you still dream of that unsupervised Saturday night that you mention there just every now and then. Just saying. It's KUZZ. It's Bakersfield's Best Country. Chris Townsend, that's me. Here comes John Morgan.

0: KUZZ, Bakersfield's best country there. John Morgan, just a kid myself. Chris Townsend alongside. Glad you're here. Don't go anywhere. It's a fall home show winning weekend, and we've got another four-pack of tickets to give away sometime in the next hour. I'll let you know once we get a little closer to it. But, you know, it's a lot of fun out there at the fairgrounds, and you get your HGTV on and buy a whole lot of stuff for your house. It's a good time. All right, so stick around. I'll do that in the next hour right here, KUZZ.
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0: 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The Media Music Jam is back November the 7th at World Records in downtown Bakersfield. So come on and see your favorite local personalities like Jim Scott, Mike Hart, Rochelle Marcia, and KUZZ's Ken McCloud, Nellie Taylor on stage with an amazing band. 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More information, call me. I can fill you in. Or log on to KUZZ.com. Click where it says events. Click again where it says what's going on. Oh.

Yeah, that kiss, by the way. Little preview of what you're going to hear tonight when we bring you another edition of 90s Saturday Night. We'll start at 6 right here at KUZZ. Also,

0: Zach Bryan, Casey Musgraves there, and I remember everything. Do you remember what the odds were for the Cowboys and Tampa Bay game on Monday night? Yeah, Cowboys were favored by 8.5. Look what happened there. So I say that to preface this whole thing by looking at the odds for the rest of week number 5 in the NFL. Most notably, the current odds between the San Francisco 49ers and the Seattle Seahawks. Yeah, they're playing in the noisiest stadium in the world. I know this, but they've got the Seahawks favored by 3.5. Yeah, you go with that. That's crazy. That is crazy. Again, what were the odds for the Cowboys in Tampa Bay on Monday night? Yeah, okay, fine. Whatever. It's going to be an exciting weekend, I'm sure. It's going to be a great game tomorrow afternoon, too. I'm just saying. Speaking of winning, big prizes are awaiting you at KUZZ.com. If you want to come by and see us in cyberspace, we've got tickets to go see the Turnpike Troubadours in Long Beach on October the 17th. Also, tickets to go see Dustin Lynch at Vina Robles Amphitheater on October the 18th. And there are also tickets for Grillin' and Brewin' to support JJ's Legacy. That's going to be Saturday, November the 21st. So all you need to do is come see us at KUZZ.com and take a shot.
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0: Check out that weather brought to you by Bill Wright Toyota. 85 degrees is where we're scheduled to go here today, temperature-wise. The overnight low about 60. Now tomorrow, 78 is the forecast high, but there is a 20% chance of rain before 11 o'clock in the morning. At work week, how about a 40% chance of rain before 11 a.m. with a high temperature of about 69 degrees? Yeah, rain, you can thank me. I washed my car yesterday. Woo-hoo. Rest of the week, clear sky with temperatures anywhere in the low 70s to upper 80s. It's 82 currently. Chris Townsend right here, KUZZ, and my buddy Billy Currington's next.

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2: 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A lot.
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Bakersfield's best country. Chris Townsend alongside Saturday afternoons in progress. And it is a fall home show winning weekend. Got four tickets to give away. I promise you I will do that before 5 o'clock right here at KUZZ.

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Chris Townsend alongside here. Co Wetzel and Ella Langley together. Feeling a bit jaded this afternoon.

0: Yeah, we want to know. How'd you get so jaded? Co-Wetzel, Ella Langley together. KUZZ, Bakersfield's best country. Chris Townsend, that's me. I'm glad you're here. And don't forget, we got 90 Saturday Night on the way at about 6 o'clock. 6 hours of country's greatest music from country's greatest decade. That, of course, would be the 90s. So make a date for that. We do it each and every Saturday night. Speaking of dates, why don't you put a couple things on your calendar while you got a minute? Dustin Lynch is going to be at Vienna Robles Amphitheater next weekend. 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I do believe Brent and Ness are going to be handing out tickets for that when they get back together again Monday right here. Also, Max Geiger is going to be at the Fox Theater in December. In fact, December the 5th, he will be there. And the next night, the very next night, Gary Allen is going to be at the Fox. That would be December the 6th. 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So we want to make sure that you keep listening to KUZZ because there's going to be other concert announcements about some big shows coming our way. Want you to be part of it. Don't want you to miss them. And we also want you to take a shot at winning tickets. So the best thing, keep it right where you got it. KUZZ.
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Heck yeah, we will. Just saying. Join us at 6, by the way, for 90s Saturday night right here at KUZZ. Matt Geiger now. String by.

0: Well, that's a gentleman who's going to be in concert at the Fox Theater on December the 5th. That is Matt Geiger and String by KUZZ. Chris Townsend here. I'm glad you showed up today. I hope you stick around. I've got those tickets to the home show to give away before 5 o'clock, I promise. But now, for just un momentito, can we talk about winning hard, cold cash? Absolutely. So listen up. Starting Monday, your random knowledge could win you $1,000. Yes, random knowledge. I would totally ace that. I've got so much random knowledge. None of it connects, but it's there. So I tell you what, you've got a shot at winning because it's the return of the KUZZ $1,000 question. We have surveyed people in Bakersfield and Kern County. We've written down their answers, and you've got to guess every answer on the board. If you get them all, you win $1,000. If you miss one, well, then we try again the next time we play. That's five times a day, by the way, 7:30 and 9:30 in the morning, 12:30, 2:30, and 5:30 in the afternoon. It's all going to start Monday with Brennan Ness right here on KUZZ.
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0: Well, if you graduated at North High School in 1976, you know your 50th class reunion is coming up a week from tonight, right? And organizers need a headcount as soon as possible. They got to reserve enough seats over there at Ethel's for everybody to be comfortable. So for more information, call me. I can fill you in, or you can log on to KUZZ.com. Click where it says events. Click again where it says what's going on.

Well, I tell you what, you can make those boots fly off if you like, because you need to get to your phone. Call number 10-842-5555, because I've got four VIP passes to the Bakersfield Fall Home Show, which is going to be next weekend, Kern County Fairgrounds. 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

0: KUZZ, it looks like you are the correct caller. Who is this?
1: Josh.
0: Hey, Josh, what are you doing?
1: I'm cruising to a birthday party.
0: Are you now?
1: Yes.
0: Well, that sounds like a good time. What are you doing next weekend?
1: Not sure. What am I doing next weekend?
0: Well, here, let me give you a hand with that. You and three friends are going to the Fall Home Show.
1: Yep, I sure do.
0: All right. Well, there you go. And it's going to be a good time, kind of like what I've been saying. It's kind of like a shopping spree for your house.
1: Awesome.
0: I'm telling you what. Who made you a winner?
1: KUZZ.

0: And that is a great, great song, especially today being World Mental Health Day. That's Dan and Shay at KUZZ and Say So. Chris Townsend alongside. Happy that you joined us and hope you stick around. We got all kinds of goodies coming up. We got more tickets to the Fall Home Show to give you. In fact, we're going to be doing it all weekend long. So if you missed out here, fear not. There will be more chances. And I know that my pretty wife and I will probably be at the show next weekend looking at stuff because we just got done putting flooring in all throughout the house. No more tile, no more carpeting. Put that nice hardwood stuff in. And it looks really, really good. Everybody was saying, though, you know, Chris, after you do that, you know, you moved all your stuff out, put the flooring in, you moved your stuff back in, your new stuff's going to look like not good. I said, no, it's not going to happen. We're good. Well, guess what? So I'm sure we will, and it'll be fun. It'll be great. HGTV out, man, I tell you what. Chris Townsend alongside, I tell you what, we'll update the forecast, and we will begin the next hour with some Luke Combs here at KUZZ.
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0: Look at the weather being brought to you by Bill Ray Toyota. 85 degrees is where we were going here today. Not gonna make it, but we gave it a darn good try. The overnight low about 60. Tomorrow's high about 78. There is a 20% chance of some rain in the forecast. That should happen sometime before 11 o'clock. 40% chance of rain on Monday before 11 a.m. as well. High temperature there, 69. Rest of the week, clear skies with temps low 70s to upper 80s. Currently, 81 degrees in Bakersfield.

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1: Plus, Dustin Lynch tickets for next weekend in Paso Robles. And I'll tell you how much Brent cried.
2: A lot.